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ain't gonna wait for y'all ain't gonna wait for y'all ain't gonna wait for y'all ain't gonna wait for y'all ain't gonna wait for y'all ain't gonna wait for y'all ain't gonna wait for y'all ain't gonna wait for y'all ain't gonna wait for y'all ain't gonna wait for y'all ain't gonna wait for y'all ain't gonna wait for y'all ain't gonna wait for y'all ain't gonna wait for y'all ain't gonna wait for y'all ain't gonna wait for y'all ain't gonna wait for y'all ain't gonna wait for y'all

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1: you guys. Right now. You were great, insane. I've got to record you.
2: Bullshit.
1: I don't bullshit. I'm president of Clarion Records, the largest recording company on the Eastern Seaboard.
2: So what?
1: Here's $10,000 in advance on your first recording session. Is it a deal?
0: Yeah, sure it's a deal.
3: Sure it's a deal. Listen, all these cops out here, they're sort of waiting for us. We gotta get out of here without nobody seeing us. You know a back door out of this place?
1: Sure. I used to be head bouncer here back in the 70s. There's an electrical service duct right behind your drummer's riser.
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1: You got it.
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0: Bye.
1: Bye.

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To friends it brings a happiness, and to enemies it brings defeat. And my eyes, they've got some vision that can see through many lies. Well, my eyes, they look for better things, the better things.

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I know none of the guys gonna raise their hand, but how many of y'all ever been in love? But I know none of the guys been in love. We don't get in love, right? Oh, let this black man right here tell what his idea of love is. Cause now all the time we hear young black men talking about love.

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That's why I've been staying away from you. That's why I haven't called you. Cause I know you could possess my body. I know you could make me scrawl. I know you could have me shaking. I know you could have me climbing walls. That's why I don't want to love you. Cause I know how you are. Sure, you say you're right on and you're righteous. But with me, I know you'd be right off. Cause you know I could possess your body too, don't you? You know I could make you crawl. And just as hard as I'd fall for you, boy, well, you know you'd fall for me harder. That's why I don't wanna love you.

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I know you just take me in a circle. And when it got real, I know you'd disappear. That's why I ain't gonna love you.

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'Cause you know I'd make you drop your guard. 'Cause I'd have you eating your ego. I'd make you pocket your pride. And just as hard as I'd be loving you, boy, well, you know you'd be loving me hard. That's why I don't wanna love.

righteousness is love. The treasures of righteousness is love.